0: as wrong.
1: It's as big as a boat, and it's looking for its supper.
2: Aye, he's right, as big as a boat.

stars, like a drop in the ocean. And the wind in your hair sets poetry in motion.

fall from the stars, like a drop in the ocean. As the wind in your hair sets poetry in motion. Caught between the devil and the deep blue sea, you always have been and you always will be.

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gas. 4 o'clock in the morning. I just left the ship's studio. Here we are in Harlem. Everybody's here but the police. And they'll be here any minute. It's high time. So catch this song. 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

0: 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There is so much more to touch when I start feeling the randomness of all this, the perfection of all this bliss.
1: And now, folks, so that you too may learn to hit that jive, let me give you a simple explanation of Jitterbug Fundamentals.

0: Listen, Kev, what are you so worried about? You know Mom's gonna pack your stuff anyway. You're what the French call les incompetents.
1: What?
0: What? What?

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We've made a mutual agreement, and I think at last we both see the light. The proper food and drink I shall give him, that he may do his job successfully and render every organ of his body.

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brothers imprisoned in chicken wire, targets for leg balls, their red burlesque lips open to a sky of stars, stars pure, a swirl of simmer constellations above the pasteboard structure, and the winner killing the crowds and changing the land to a space flick plot, the snow furries.

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2: .44, .22 rifle.
1: I was sick of hearing that stuff.
2: The Uzi.
1: I regret, you know.
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We're not just going to go to New Hampshire, not Oregon. We are going to go to New York. We're going to go to Vermont. We're going to go to Oregon. We're